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1: 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Our broadcast lasts for an hour, and here are the informational part of our program. We are going to present you local news. President of the Republic of Tajikistan, Emil Rahman, meets Sheikh Faisal bin Qasim Al Thani to boost investment cooperation. Caravan of mothers singing Unity Begins.

begins its journey across Tajikistan's cities and districts. Tajikistan's ambassador of Saudi Arabia meets leadership of the World Water Organization. Intelligent next generation robot introduced at Tajikistan Mining and Metallurgical Institute. Founder of Peace and National Unity Leader of the Nation, President of the Republic of Tajikistan, Malarama, received the Chairman of the Qatar Business Association, the Chairman of the Board of Directors of Faisal Holding, Sheikh Faisal bin Qasim Al Thani, at the Palace of the Nation. During the meeting, the parties discussed the expansion of trade, economic and investment cooperation between Tajikistan and the Qatar Business Association, as well as the Faisal Holding Group. Special attention was given to attracting investment for the implementation of major infrastructure and industrial projects in priority sectors of Tajikistan's economy, including energy, transport, agriculture, and manufacturing. The two sides also emphasized strengthening cooperation in finance, banking, education, healthcare, tourism, and modern infrastructure development. They agreed to continue joint efforts to effectively utilize existing opportunities in these fields. Today, by the initiative of the Committee for Women and Family Affairs under the Government of the Republic of Tajikistan, a women's promotional group titled Melodies of Unity Singing Mothers departed to cities and districts of the Gorno-Badakhshan Autonomous Region as well as the Khatlon and Sul regions. According to the Committee for Women and Family Affairs, the group includes well-known women of the country, cultural figures, and active members of society. From June 15 to June 19, they will hold meetings and discussions with the residents on the importance of peace and stability, national unity, strengthening independence, and contributing to the development and prosperity of the homeland. Its aim is to strengthen peace and unity, friendship among people of all regions of the country, and to encourage women and youth to learn professions and crafts, love their homeland, and serve it faithfully. The Ambassador Extraordinary and Plenipotentiary of the Republic of Tajikistan to the Kingdom of Saudi Arabia, Akram Karimi, held a meeting with the head of the founding group of the World Water Organization, Fahd Balghunaim. According to the Embassy of the Republic of Tajikistan to the Kingdom of Saudi Arabia, the meeting discussed issues of mutual interest and explored areas of potential cooperation between the parties. Under the leadership of the President of the Republic of Tajikistan, Malarman, Tajikistan continues developing artificial intelligence as a part of its national strategy up to 2040, focusing on innovation, education, and digital transformation. The country's initiatives also include international efforts to promote the safe and responsible use of AI technologies. Within the framework of the Tajik Technical University of Mining and Metallurgy has introduced the next generation intelligent robot Unitree Go2 into its education process. This marks an important step in applying modern robotic AI technologies in higher education in a Sud region. The robot, equipped with advanced sensors, cameras, and LIDAR technology, can analyze its environment, create 3D maps, and move autonomously. It uses supports education and research in robotics, geoinformatics, and digital technologies, contributing to Tajikistan's transition toward a knowledge-based and innovative economy. Dear listeners, these were the latest news from overseas Tajik Now. 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

0: Fawzi Aykaramatullah, Mehrini Guri Rustam, Farooq Hasanov va Guruhi Shams. 27 iyun, Maydoni Istiqlol. Konserti buzurgi baynalmilali bakhshida bar ruzi vahdati milli. Daromad ozod.
1: 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The listeners, we are pleased to have your company today from the heart of Central Asia and the Republic of Tajikistan. Through our broadcast, we aim to bring you closer to history, culture, traditions, and contemporary life of our country. In today's program, we will take you on a fascinating journey through Tajikistan, a land of majestic mountains, ancient civilizations, rich cultural heritage, and renewed hospitality. We'll explore some remarkable facts that make Tajikistan a unique and captivating destination for visitors from around the world. Thank you for tuning in. Stay with us as we discover the beauty and wonders of Tajikistan.

Tajikistan is a beautiful mountainous country located in the heart of Central Asia. It's known for the ancient history, rich cultural heritage, and breathtaking natural landscapes. Covering an area of more than 143,000 square kilometers, Tajikistan's capital city is Dushanbe. Over 93% of the country's territory is covered by mountains, making it one of the most mountainous nations in the world. The history of Tajikistan dates back thousands of years and is closely connected with ancient civilizations of Sogdiana, Bactra, and the archaeological site of Sarazm. In the past, this region was an important part of the Great Silk Road, serving as a bridge between East and West. Today, numerous historical and cultural monuments continue to reflect this remarkable legacy. Tajikistan is also an attractive destination for travelers and adventure seekers. The country is a home to the magnificent Pamir Mountains, vast glaciers, crystal clear lakes, and fast-flowing rivers. These natural wonders make Tajikistan a popular destination for mountaineering, trekking, ecotourism, and cultural tourism. In addition to its stunning landscapes, Tajikistan is famous for the hospitality of its people, traditional cuisine, music, and centuries-old customs. For many foreign visitors, the journey to Tajikistan offers a unique opportunity to discover one of the oldest Persian-speaking cultures in the world. Tajikistan is a country where history, culture, and nature come together in a unique way. Situated at the crossroads of ancient civilizations, it has preserved its traditions while embracing modern development. From the snow-capped peaks of the Pamir Mountains to the fertile valleys and vibrant cities, every region of the country offers something special to discover. For centuries, this land has been home to great scholars, poets, scientists, and traders who contributed to the development of world civilization. The legacy of famous figures such as Abu Ali ibn Sina, Rudaki, and Jalaluddin Rumi continues to inspire people around the world. Today, Tajikistan is increasingly attracting international visitors who seek authentic cultural experiences, untouched natural beauty, and adventure tourism. Whether exploring ancient archaeological sites, traveling along the legendary Pamir Highway, tasting traditional cuisine, or enjoying the hospitality of local communities, visitors can experience a site of Central Asia that remains largely undiscovered. This presentation highlights 30 fascinating facts about Tajikistan, offering a glimpse into the country's rich heritage, remarkable achievements, and extraordinary natural wonders. Through these facts, listeners will discover why Tajikistan is often described as one of the Central Asia's best-kept secrets and a destination worthy of global attention.

Tajikistan is often called a paradise for nature lovers and adventure travelers. The country's dramatic mountain landscapes, crystal clear lakes, glaciers, rivers, and unique cultural traditions offer unforgettable experiences for visitors from around the world. The majestic Pamir Mountains attract climbers, hikers, cyclists, and photographers, some of the world's most spectacular scenery. The famous Pamir Highway is considered one of the most beautiful and highest mountain routes on Earth. In addition to mountain tourism, visitors can explore ancient fortresses, archaeological sites, colorful markets, and traditional villages where local customs have been preserved for centuries. Ecotourism is also growing rapidly. National parks and protected areas provide opportunities to observe wildlife, including the snow leopard, one of the most elusive animals in the world. Whether visitors are interested in history, culture, adventure, or nature, Tajikistan offers a unique journey that combines all of these experiences in one destination. Dear listeners, now let's take a closer look at 30 fascinating facts that make Tajikistan truly unique.

30 fascinating facts about Tajikistan. Tajikistan is one of the most mountainous countries in the world. More than 93% of the country's territory is covered by mountains, making it a paradise for nature lovers and adventure seekers. The Pamirs are known as the roof of the world. The Pamir Mountains contain some of the highest peaks in Central Asia and offer breathtaking landscapes. Ismoil Somoni Peak is the highest mountain at 7,495 meters above sea level. It's the highest point in Tajikistan. Tajikistan has vast freshwater resources. The country possesses around 60% of Central Asia's water resources. More than 1,300 lakes can be found here. Many of these lakes are located high in mountains and are famous for their crystal clear water. Lake Sarez was created by nature. A massive earthquake in 1911 formed this spectacular mountain lake. Sarazm is over 5,500 years old. This ancient settlement is among the oldest urban centers in Central Asia. The country was part of the Great Silk Route for centuries. Traders traveled through this region, connecting Asia and Europe. The Tajik language has Persian roots. It belongs to the Persian language family and shares a rich literary tradition. Dushanbe means Monday. The capital city received its name from a Monday market that once operated there.

11. Tajikistan celebrates Nowruz with great enthusiasm. 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Pilaf is a national dish. 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The country is rich in ancient fortresses. Many historic fortresses still stand and tell stories of past civilizations. The Pamir Highway is one of the world's highest routes. It attracts travelers from around the globe seeking unforgettable journeys. Tajikistan is home to rare wildlife. The country shelters snow leopards, ibex, and Marco Polo sheep. National parks protect unique ecosystems. 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Traditional music remains popular. Ancient musical instruments continue to be used in celebrations and cultural events.

colorful handicrafts reflect national identity, embroidery, weaving, and decorative arts are important parts of Tajik culture. Tajikistan has a young and dynamic population. Young people play a significant role in shaping the country's future. The Nurek Dam was once the tallest in the world. It remains one of the most impressive engineering achievements in the region. Agriculture plays an important economic role. Fruits, vegetables, and cotton are among the country's key agricultural products. The country has produced delicious fruits, apricots, grapes, pomegranates, melons, and cherries are especially popular. Ancient traditions are still preserved. Many customs and ceremonies have been passed down through generations. Tajikistan connects different cultures. Its location has made it a meeting point for civilizations for thousands of years. Tourism is growing every year. More travelers are discovering the country's unique combination of history and nature. Tajikistan is a hidden gem of Central Asia. Its mountains, culture, hospitality, and history make it one of the region's most remarkable destinations.

Tajikistan is far more than a mountainous country on a map of Central Asia. It's a land of ancient civilizations, stunning natural beauty, rich traditions, and warm-hearted people. From the ancient city of Sarazam to the towering Pamir Mountains, every corner of the country tells a unique story. As the world continues to discover new travel destinations, Tajikistan stands ready to welcome visitors with its history, culture, hospitality, and unforgettable landscapes. It's a country where the past and present meet, creating experiences that remain in the hearts of travelers long after their journey ends. Dear listeners, that brings us to the end of today's program. We hope you enjoyed this brief journey through Tajikistan and learned something new about its history, culture, natural beauty, and traditions. As we've seen, Tajikistan is a country with a rich past, a vibrant present, and a great potential for the future. Thank you for joining us. With you, we're editor of the program, Zabona Zarova. This is Ovozi Tajik Radio, wishing you peace, good health, and success in all your endeavors. Goodbye, and thank you for listening.

Our program is continuing listening over the Tujik. Dear listeners, here is the second part of the news headlines. Tujik delegation participates in international workshop Chinese language plus professional skills. Dushanbe to host a third Central Asia Korea Experts Forum. UN officials review outcomes of four international water conference. Tajikistan showcases digital AI potential at Trans-Caspian 2026 Forum. Representatives of the Ministry of Education and Science of Tajikistan took part in an international training workshop titled Chinese Language Professional Skills held from May 29 to June 11 in China. During the program, participants attended both a theoretical and practical session focusing on China's modern education system, vocational education policies, and approach to training highly qualified specialists. They also gained experience in aligning language education with labor market demands. As part of the visit, the Tajik delegation participated in an international sister series conference and a university rectors forum, strengthening academic cooperation and exchanging views on expanding educational partnerships between Tajikistan and China. The third Central Asia-Korea Experts Forum will be held on June 24-25 in Dushanbe. The event is organized within the framework of the upcoming Central Asia-Korea Heads of State Summit and will bring together leading experts and representatives from Central Asian countries and Korea. The forum will be attended by heads and representatives of regional think tanks as well as officials from the Secretariat of the Central Asia-Korea Cooperation Forum. Discussions will focus on strengthening cooperation among intellectual and research communities. Participants are expected to exchange views on expanding Central Asia-Korea cooperation in a diverse cultural and civilizational environment and explore ways to build a shared future through stronger regional partnerships. Permanent representative of Tajikistan to the United Nations, Jeenbek Hikmat, met with UN Undersecretary General for Economic and Social Affairs, Lee Junhua, in New York City to discuss the outcomes of the Four International Conference on the International Decade for Action Water for Sustainable Development 2018-2028 held in Dushanbe. The two sides review issues related to implementing the conference outcomes and advancing international water initiatives. Special attention was given to global water proposals put forward by President of Republic of Tajikistan Emal Rahman, including the proposed Dushanbe Water Process Framework aimed at strengthening international cooperation and accelerating action on global water challenges. They also discussed further cooperation between Tajikistan and the United Nations in promoting the global water agenda, including joint initiatives within the framework of the High-Level Political Forum on Sustainable Development, and reaffirmed their commitment to supporting preparations for upcoming UN Water Conference in 2026 and 2028. At the Trans-Caspian 2026 Forum held in Washington, Tajikistan's ambassador to the United States, Zavkhi Zavkhizadeh, presented the country's growing opportunities in digital technologies, artificial intelligence, and data center development. During the forum, it was highlighted that President of the Republic of Tajikistan, Emali Rahman, has identified digital transformation and AI as a key priorities for the country's long-term development. Major achievements presented included the establishment of IT Park Dushanbe, the success of Zipple AI, the creation of AI Academy, and the adoption of the region's first artificial intelligence development strategy through 2014. The forum concluded with an invitation to American companies to explore investment opportunities in Tajikistan and launch joint projects in digital technologies, artificial intelligence, and data center infrastructure, taking advantage of the country's favorable investment environment. Dear listeners, these were the latest news from Overseas Tajik. Now present to song, listen, and enjoy it.

and sincere greetings to all dear listeners. Today in our program, we'll talk about the famous figure of Persian and Tajik literature, Rubia Balkhi. With you, I'm the author of the program, Zebo Nazarova, and the director, Sheraliyev Anisher. We hope that our program will be interesting and mindful for you.

Rubia Balkhi is considered one of the first female poets of classical Persian literature. She lived during the Samanid era and became famous for her great poetic talent. Rubia was the daughter of the knowledgeable and educated man, and from childhood she studied science and developed a strong interest in literature. Through her meaningful and emotional poetry, she earned a special place in the history of literature. The love story of Rubia Balkhi is also very well known and is considered one of the most tragic love stories in literature. Despite her short life, she managed to make her name immortal in history. In a message of the President of the Republic of Tajikistan, His Excellency Emomali Rahmon, to the Majlis-e-Oli of the Republic of Tajikistan on December 16, 2025, the adoption of the resolution by UNESCO regarding the celebration of the 1050th anniversary of Rubia Balkhi in 2026-2027 was described as a clear evidence of the special place of the spiritual and cultural heritage of the Tajik people in human civilization. Indeed, the efforts of the government of the country is under the leadership of the leader of the nation, Emomali Rahmon, the glorious past, and thereby connect the past with the present of the nation, are increasingly bearing fruitful results. In particular, the adoption of the UNESCO resolution on a celebration of the 1050th anniversary of the first prominent and divan-owning Tajik female poet Rubia Balkhi at an international level during 2026-2027 is a fine example and a clear result of such efforts.

Rabia Balkhi is considered the first female poet of the Persian language and a contemporary of Abu Abdullah Rudaki. Her story of love and tragic death is regarded as one of the most dramatic love stories in the world. Rabia Balkhi was also highly talented in poetry and the art of painting. Rabia Balkhi is called the mother of Persian poetry. Her ancestors were Arabs who migrated to Balkh after the conquest of Khorasan. The first female poet in the Persian Dari language referred it to in books as Rabia was the daughter of Kab Kudzari, an educated and respected man during the Samanid dynasty who governed Sistan, the city of Bus, as well as Kandahar and Balkh. Under her father's guidance, Rabia mastered the Dari language perfectly. Her telling and natural abilities made her one of the prominent poets and Qasida writers of Persian literature. The exact date of her birth and death is unknown. Rabia bin Kab Kudzari lived in a 4th century Hijri in the city of Hitsar, Balochistan. The city is located between Karachi and Quetta between two mountains. It's certain that she was a contemporary of the Samanids and Rudaki. According to Attar of Nishapur, she met Abu Abdullah Rudaki and engaged in poetic conversations with him. She likely died before Abu Abdullah Rudaki, meaning before the year 329. There's very little information about her childhood and years. The only available source about her life is the account of Attar of Nishapur in the 21st chapter of his book Ilahiname, written in verse more than 400 couplets.

Her father deeply loved her and devoted himself to her upbringing. Because of her exceptional abilities, he called her Zain al-Arab, the adornment of the Arabs. According to Attar, Rabia was extremely talented in poetry and painting, and also highly skilled in fencing and horseback riding. Unfortunately, only 7 ghazals, 4 rubaiyat, and 2 individual couplets have survived to this day, altogether about 55 lines. The rest of her works, which were entirely romantic in nature, were destroyed by her brother Haris. Attar's narrative describes her life after her father's death up to her tragic end. The story of Rubia's love and death is one of the most tragic love stories. Rubia Balkhi was a beautiful girl with black eyes and a tall stature. Despite having many suitors, her father didn't approve of her marriage until his death. After his death, power passed to her brother Haris. One day at a royal gathering, Rabia met Bektash, a close servant of Haris and a treasurer of the court. Rabia immediately fell in love with him. After that, she lost her peace. She suffered from love, cried, and endured deep emotional pain because love between a noble woman and a servant was considered shameful. She hid her feelings. Her devoted nurse discovered her secret and acted as a mediator between them. Rubia wrote a letter to Bektash and attracted her portrait to it. Bektash, after reading the letter and seeing her portrait, also fell in love with her and began corresponding with her. They exchanged letters and poems. One day, Bektash met Rabia and recognized her, but she rejected him, fearing that their secret would be exposed. Later, a war broke out and Bektash went to the battlefield. Rubia, disguised in men's clothing, secretly followed the army. When Bektash was founded, she saved his life. Another time, Rubia met the poet Abu Abdullah Rudaki. They exchanged poems and Rudaki was deeply impressed by her talent. At one of the royal feasts in the court of the Shah of Bukhara, Rudaki recited Rabia's poetry, not knowing that Haris was also present. He then revealed the story of Rabia's love. Haris, upon learning the truth, became furious. He ordered Bektash to be imprisoned and Rabia to be locked inside a bathhouse, where her veins were cut and an entrance was sealed. The next day, when the bathhouse was opened, people found her lifeless body and her poems were written on the walls in blood. Bektash later escaped from prison, killed Haris, and then went to Rubia's grave and took his own life. Rubia's grave is located in a small park in Balkh, which is visited by people every day. Only a few of her poems have survived. Her verses demonstrate her great talent. Rabia is called the mother of Persian poetry. It's believed that she introduced new rhythms and meters into Persian poetry. Her life story was first recorded by Attar of Nishapur in an Ilahiname. Later, it was retold and reinterpreted by various poets. In 2010, an international conference dedicated to Rubia Balkhi and her place in Persian literature was held in Dushanbe with the participation of scholars from Afghanistan, Tajikistan, and Iran. In Afghanistan, many streets, schools, and squares are named after her. Rubia Balkhi is honored not only as a talented poet, but also as a symbol of free, spirited, and educated woman. The lessons in conclusion, it can be said that Rubia Balkhi is a symbol of talent, love, and courage in Persian and Tajik literature. Thank you all for your attention. We were with you. I am the author of the program Zebo Nazarova and director Sheraliyev Alisher. Until our next meeting, stay well and healthy. Goodbye.

Our program is continue. You are listening Owozi Tojik, the life and activity of People's Poet of Tajikistan, Gulusor Safiyeva.

The People's Poet of Tajikistan, Gulsor Safieva, is 73 years old. She was born on December 17, 1947, in a family of an agronomist. She became an orphan very early. She studied at the rural school and then at a boarding school of the Komsomolobod region. In 1968, she graduated from the philological faculty of the Tajik State University. She worked as a correspondent for the newspaper. The Komsomol of Tajikistan was in charge of the press sector of the Central Committee of the Komsomol of the Tajik SSR, was the editor of the newspaper Pioneer of Tajikistan, member of the Writers' Union of the USSR since 1971, from 1981 to 1986, secretary of the board of the Writers' Union of Tajikistan. She was a chairman of the Cultural Foundation of Tajikistan, People's Deputy of the USSR in 1989-1991 from the Soviet Culture Fund. She lived in Moscow for 5 years. In her Moscow period, she created the International Academy of Poetry. Within its framework, she held poetry evenings, meetings with Russian writers. At the same time, a number of her works were presented, a book of poems in Russian, the publication Omar Khayyam, A Drop of Water Cried, the result of her many years of research efforts and several more literary works. What she says about the society. We need to have a society that can give young people hope. They should know that they can get good knowledge at school, that they, having received a diploma abroad, can be useful at home. If you are unhappy at home, then the society cannot be happy either. We didn't do anything, neither me, no Loyuk Sherali, no Bozor Sobir, no Mumin Kanuat. All that has been done is a merit of society. Society has its own historical path of development which brings us up its heroes. We only conveyed what the society wanted to say. If you are a person, then society makes you a politician. There were many good poets, but they couldn't become personalities. They thought only of themselves. She says about the gender. Our woman is being hit on the head because she likes to be beaten. Why aren't they beating me? Because I will not allow such an attitude towards me. A Tajik man also needs protection. The tone of fate in the lives of men, their failure, hits their wives on the head. Therefore, first of all, it's necessary to protect men so that they can protect us. They don't know how to live on. They left one, the Soviet incubator, and entered the other, the capitalist one. It is difficult for them because they're not at all adapted to the new life. And she says about herself, when they say Gulsor, I am the only one, and the mother of nation is me too. Courageous woman, I am alone. The best man is me too. What does humility mean? This is when a person doesn't believe in himself. This is when a person is 5 or 12 years old and he needs someone. I don't need anyone but God. A man without pride is a rag about which everyone wants to wipe their feet. I will not allow such an attitude towards me. Maybe because I live with a high standard, one great poet noticed that fame brings trouble. When every dog knows you, I don't know if it is fame or disgrace. I wish no one knew me so that I can go to the market, bargain like everyone else. And then they either give me for nothing or demand too high a price. I don't know what fame is. Maybe it's a disease. But I'm also afraid of dishonor. For me, the biggest prize is that, as far as possible, I live by the law of consciousness.

She says about love. When I took up prose, I was told that I had gone wrong. I'm a poet of love. I must be beautiful, flattering. But it is useless to be beautiful and flattering when next to them are all ugly and not flattering. I think that there is no first, second, last love. So there is only love that is meant for someone. She comes when you don't expect it. When a young man asked me about love, I said I didn't know what it is. Because she's not in love. Every low is first low is when you see God in a loved one.

She says about intelligentsia. I'm sure that the intelligentsia should determine the policy of the state. A report, writer, thinker, as well as politician should be able to answer for their words. And not to talk about one at home and about the other on the street. This is what destroys society. The easier thing is to criticize, it's even easier to always praise. A poet is the language of any nation. Those people are lucky who have a poet still the consciousness of the nation. We grow with our hatred and love. Don't wait for Hona's books now. It's too early. The first poems of her were published in the regional newspaper in 1862. From there, under her pen came the collection of poetry While at Father's House, Night Hours, Mountain Tale, World of Heart, Devotion, The Fire of Soaked Green Cradle, Mirror of the Day, Witnesses, Woman and War, Victims, Ringing Lyre, and many others. Gulsar Safieva is an Iranian scholar. She's one of the largest researchers of Omar Khayyam's work. One of the tasks of the research and popularization of Khayyam, which Safieva set for herself, is to take him out of the tavern. According to her, many of Khayyam's compilers could not or didn't want to feel the difference between poetry and folklore. If Khayyam invites someone, then not to a tavern, but in Persian, to Kunisht. This place has the beginning. Has no beginning or end. Safieva emphasizes that Khayyam is a completely different poet. He's not vulgar, he's wise and accurate. She translated into Tajik the poems of Lermontov, a collection of selected poems by Olga Bergels, Love for Life. Love for Life, the anthology of poetesses of Soviet Union, Singing Flower Garden, The Place of Federico Garcia Lorca, Bloody Wading, and Yermak.

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1: 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We're going to present you local news. Economic and trade cooperation between Tajikistan and Saudi Arabia discussed. Chairman of Qatar Business Association visits the National Museum of Tajikistan. Tajik cuisine attracts significant attention to a charity exhibition in Bishkek. Football tournament Hambastagi 2026 held in Moscow. A meeting was held in Dushanbe between the chairman of the Chamber of Commerce and Industry of the Republic of Tajikistan, Farhod Shora Monalizoda, and Muhammad bin Saleh Al-Suwai, chairman of the Board of Directors of Injust Human Resources and co-chair of the Saudi side of the Joint Tajik-Saudi Business Council. During the meeting, the two sides discussed the expansion of economic and trade cooperation and explore investment opportunities in the fields of hydropower, free economic zones, agricultural processing, mining industry, and tourism development. It was noted that the current trade turnover between the two countries remains at the initial level. The pairs also emphasized the need to effectively utilize existing economic potential and further expand bilateral cooperation. Muhammad bin Saleh Al-Suwai expressed Saudi Arabia's readiness to strengthen cooperation and invest directly in projects in Tajikistan. The sides agreed to hold the next meeting on the sidelines of an international exhibition in Tajikistan scheduled for 2026. The chairman of the Qatar Business Association and chairman of the board of directors of Faisal Holding, Sheikh Faisal bin Qassam Al Thani, together with the accompanying delegation, is on an official working visit to Tajikistan, visited the National Museum of Tajikistan. During the visit, the guests were introduced to the history, culture, civilization, and rich heritage of the Tajik people. They toured the exhibition halls and viewed rare artifacts, valuable archaeological findings, and important examples of historical and cultural heritage reflected the millennia-old civilization of Tajiks. At the end of the visit, Sheikh Faisal bin Qassam Al Thani expressed satisfaction with the high level of organization and presentation of the museum's exhibitions and the rich content of its halls. He also shared his impressions in the museum's honored guest book. Staff of the Embassy of the Republic of Tajikistan in the Kyrgyz Republic participated in a charity exhibition organized by the Ministry of Foreign Affairs of the Kyrgyz Republic in cooperation with the diplomatic corps and international organizations in Bishkek. According to the Embassy of Tajikistan in Kyrgyzstan, during the event, the Tajik diplomatic mission presented traditional Tajik dishes and salads, gift products, as well as beverage produce by Tajik manufacturers. These items attract significant interest from visitors and participants of the exhibition. The charity initiative was aimed at supporting orphanage in Kyrgyzstan, and a funds raised will be donated to orphan children. The Embassy of Tajikistan traditionally supports humanitarian and charitable initiatives that contribute to strengthening mutual understanding, friendship, and good neighborly relations. A small football tournament titled Hambastagi 2026 was held in Moscow with the support of the Embassy of Tajikistan in the Russia Federation, bringing together Tajik students from various universities in Russia. The event was dedicated to national

Was it Tajiki is on our way? We will recall that our program broadcasts with 8 languages during 60 hours every day. Important local and abroad events of the country play main role in it. 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Always Tajik, only for you and your family.

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Peace upon you, the listeners to the Overseas Radio Ovozi Tojik. You're listening to the program Politics and Society. Today in this program, we'll discuss the topic initiatives of the leader of the nation over 35 years of independence, from the revival of statehood to the sustainable development of Tajikistan. Stay with us.

Stating the independence for the Republic of Tajikistan was not only the beginning of a new historical stage, but also the foundation for the revival of national statehood. Over 35 years of independence, Tajikistan has passed a complex and challenging path and achieved significant progress. In this process, the role of the leader of the nation, President of the Republic of Tajikistan, Emomali Rahmon, is considered extremely important. It was under his leadership that the foundations of modern statehood were strengthened and peace, stability, and national unity were restored in the country. One of the most important achievements in the attainment of national peace and unity. After the difficult years of civil war, Tajikistan was able to restore an atmosphere of peace and mutual understanding and create conditions for the country's further development. In the economic sphere, Tajikistan has also achieved significant progress. The construction of roads, tunnels, bridges, hydroelectric power stations, and other strategic facilities has contributed to economic development and improved the standard of living of population. Tajikistan's international initiatives on water and climate issues have also strengthened the country's position on the global stage. Tajikistan's proposals at the United Nations regarding the protection of water resources and climate-related issues have received support from the international community. In the fields of education and science, significant work has also been carried out. Hundreds of new educational institutions have been built, providing young people with greater opportunities for education and the development of their abilities. Today, Tajikistan is recognized in the international community as a peaceful, initiative-driving, and developing country. All these achievements are the result of the constructive and developmental policies of the country's leadership during the years of independence. The revival of peace and achievement of national unity in our country. The role and significance of the founder of peace and national unity, leader of the nation, President of the Republic of Tajikistan, Emomali Rahmon, hold high value in public life. This is clearly reflected in important state achievements following independence in all spheres of public life. At the same time, thanks to the continuous efforts of the leader of the nation, all regional and international relations of our independent country have been ensured, which demonstrates that the Republic of Tajikistan under the leadership of Emomali Rahmon has been able to achieve national peace, independence and sovereignty. It should be noted that the founder of peace and national of unity, leader of the nation, President of the Republic of Tajikistan, Emomali Rahmon, played a key role in the formation of modern Tajik state. His creative and life-saving contributions are clearly evident in the fields of public policy, the development of the legal system, the formation of the national economy, the development of a social justice system, and the protection and development of rich culture and other areas. It's noted that before the achievement of peace and national unity and the signing of the General Agreement on Establishment of Peace and National Accord on 27 June 1997, Emomali Rahmon, as a head of state, made 80 official speeches, negotiations and greetings in which he directly emphasized friendship, peace and national unity, condemned conflict and war, and continuously sought to unite the nation.

The first laws adopted by the session focused on an issue of global peace and a national unity of the people of Tajikistan. The laws on refugee and a law on declaring the day of peace and national core of the people of Tajikistan on 26 November 1992, although later contested, in fact reflected the policy of a new leadership of the Supreme Council, which promoted peace and unity. Emomali Rahmon, 23 days after his election, said in his address to the people of Tajikistan, "My dear brothers and sisters, dear citizens, I believe in each and every one of you, the heirs and sons of the great Tajiks. I swear that I will use all my knowledge and experience to bring peace to every home and family, and to work sincerely for the prosperity of my beloved homeland. I will do my utmost to achieve this sacred goal, if necessary, because I believe in a bright future of my country and a happy life of its suffering people. This is why the leader of the nation, step by step, at all times striving to achieve peace and national unity, acted with the intention of stability. Only such a person was able to ensure peace, unity, and stability for the people in a short period of time. This achievement alone is enough to honor him as a hero and savior of the nation and a Tajik state. It's worth noting that the concept of peace building and achieving national unity for the Tajik people under the direct leadership of the founder of peace and national unity has been welcomed by the international community as a brilliant example of peace and state building. Of course, the achievement of these results by the Tajik people is due to the tireless work of the great leader of the nation and a full support of this wise policy."

The experience of achieving peace among Tajiks is not only of national importance, but also of international significance. Such a process can serve as a unique model for resolving issues of peace and national unity in countries of different regions. This is the path taken by the founder of peace, leader of the nation for the Tajik people, as an outstanding historical figure of the nation, is reflected in his role in building the state system of independent Tajikistan. Restoring constitutional order, peace and unity, he made a unique contribution to building a soaring democratic, legal, secular and social state, saving the nation from fragmentation, the state from collapse and a people from civil war, and made significant contributions to the political, economic, social, historical, and cultural development of the independent Tajik state. This year, the respected people of Tajikistan are celebrating the 75th anniversary of National Unity Day in an atmosphere of complete peace and stability, and with gratitude for the peaceful policy of the founder of peace and national unity, leader of the nation, President of the Republic of Tajikistan, Emomali Rahman. It was on this day, 27 June 1997, that through the efforts of leader of the nation, peace and national accord were achieved in the country.

National peace and unity are invaluable blessings for the independent state of Tajikistan, achieved through the efforts of the Tajik people. While the unprecedented efforts of the leader of the nation, Emil Rahman, played a key role in establishing this great historical achievement. In fact, the words peace and unity are sacred and precious for every nation. Throughout historical periods and civilized, people of Tajikistan ensured their survival through unity and a high level of culture. At a time of the country's independence, these words gained special significance and became an expression of the unity by the Tajik people. Therefore, it should be noted that peace and national unity of the Tajik people are recognized as an invaluable gift for present and future generations. In this regard, the historical significance of the founder of peace and national unity should not be forgotten, because the respecting important and decisive stage of the Tajik nation and state and its historical and national figures means protecting the past, present, and future of the state. Dear listeners, this was the program Politics and Society, in which we discussed the topic initiatives of the leader of the nation over 65 years of independence, from the revival of statehood of the sustainable development of Tajikistan. You have been with us. I am the author of the program, Sabu Nazarova, and the director, Adolat Azizova. Until our next program, stay healthy and successful.

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1: Our program is continuing listening on Wazi Tajik. Dear listeners, here's the second part of the news headlines. Eleven International Cultural and Educational Forum Children of the Commonwealth launch in Tajikistan. Conference held on the initiative to establish the International Prize of the President of Tajikistan in the field of water. Second round of the Republican contest, Tajikistan, my beloved homeland, to begin. Solar energy projects in Tajikistan review. The 11th International Cultural and Educational Forum Children of the Commonwealth has been inaugurated at the Shohin Children's Resort in Gulistan Sukh region and will continue until 24 June. Representatives from several CIS member states, including Azerbaijan, Armenia, Belarus, Kazakhstan, Kyrgyzstan, Tajikistan, Uzbekistan, Russia, and Turkmenistan, are participating in the forum. The program includes modern city events such as intellectual competitions, meetings with sport champions, master classes, excursions, physical education and sports marathons, as well as other friendly contests. The main objective of the forum is to promote cultural dialogue and strengthen friendly relations among the younger generation of CIS countries. A scientific theoretical conference titled The Initiative to Establish the International Prize of the President of the Republic of Tajikistan in the Field of Water was held at the National Academy of Sciences of Tajikistan. The event emphasized that the initiative is a logical continuation of Tajikistan's constructive international efforts and its aim at encouraging scientists, researchers, experts, and institutions contributing significantly to solving water-related issues. It was noted that the initiative would create favorable conditions for the development of scientific research and expansion of international cooperation. Participants highlighted that under the leadership of the President of the Republic of Tajikistan, Emomali Rahmon, the country has become one of the leading nations in advancing the global water agenda. The proposed prize is seen as an important step in strengthening Tajikistan's position in addressing global water challenge. There is also underlined that in the context of climate change, the reduction of freshwater resources and the need for their rational use, such as initiative would promote scientific innovation, modern technologies and international collaboration, while also raising global awareness about the importance of water resources. The second round of the Republican contest, Tajikistan, my beloved homeland, will begin across the country on 22nd June and will continue until 30 June. According to the Minister of Culture and Republic of Tajikistan, the second round of the competition will be held in Nagorno-Badakhshan Autonomous Region, Sugh and Khatlon regions, the city of Dushanbe, Hisar and Rasht district. In the first round, 6,245 participants competed in five categories and 2,677 of them advanced to the second round. The documents of the winners will be reviewed and approved by the jury and submitted to the Competition Commission for participation in a third round. The deadline for submitting documents for the next stage is set for 30 October. It should be noted that the contest is held under the directive of the President of the Republic of Tajikistan, Emomali Rahmon, and aims to discover new talents in a field of arts, enhance the professional skills of young people, and promote national traditions and rich cultural heritage. The construction of solar power plants was discussed in Dushanbe during the meeting between the Minister of Energy and Water Resources of the Republic of Tajikistan, Daler Jumay, and Vice President of Power China Group, Chen Guanfu, according to the press center of the ministry. The two sides reviewed the implementation of joint projects, the attraction of new technologies, and the development of the country's energy infrastructure. They also discussed the progress of completed work, results of project preparation stage, and other economic and technical aspects related to project implementation. Dear listeners, these were the latest news from Overseas Tajik. Now present your song, listen and enjoy.

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1: Our program is continue. Hello, dear listeners. Now we present to you the program World of Medicine from the English section of the overseas radio Owazi Tajik, dedicated to the topic the origin, diagnosis, and treatment of cancer in Tajikistan, as well as its prevalence in the country and in the world. The editor and presenter of the program is Miza Bonazarova and the director Andolat Azizova. Stay with us.

0: According to scientists' research by 2013, it's possible that cancer could cause the death of 13 million people worldwide. Therefore, experts in the field are called upon to cooperate and implement necessary measures for the study and research of these diseases. For this reason, on initiative of the World Health Organization, February 4 has been declared World Cancer Day. Its purpose is to raise public awareness of this global issue and to increase citizens' knowledge about cancer. The oncologist from the state institution, National Medical Center of Tajikistan, commented on the nature of cancer as follows.
1: سرطان یک نمود بیماری است که عموسی بدصفتی که از بافت اپیتلیلی پیدا می شود.
0: Cancer is a type of diseases characterized by the abnormal growth of cells forming malignant tumors that arise from epithelial tissues. In general, cancer is divided into two main types, carcinoma and sarcoma. Carcinoma develops from epithelial tissues, meaning the outer layer of organs and a lining of internal structures. Sarcoma, on the other hand, is a malignant tumor that originates from mesenchymal tissues, such as connective tissues, bones, muscles, and other supporting tissues. It should be noted that cancer is not a viral disease. In society, there is sometimes a belief that cancer can be transmitted from one person to another, but this idea is completely incorrect. Cancer is not a contagious disease. Experts emphasize that if any abnormal sign appears in the body, such as a lump, unusual growth, or abnormal tissue formation, regardless of its location, people should promptly consult an oncologist. Unfortunately, in many cases, people delay visiting doctors due to fear or negligence. This results in a disease being detected at more advanced stages, making treatment more difficult. Therefore, awareness, early diagnosis, and timely medical consultation are among the most important measures in a fight against cancer.

0: According to estimated data and recent statistical trends provided by international research organizations, including the International Agency for Research on Cancer, the number of new cancer cases worldwide in 2025 has increased compared to 2024. Experts note that in 2024, approximately 20 million new cancer cases were recorded globally. In 2025, this figure is estimated to have risen about 20.3 to 20.7 million cases. This means that, on a global scale, there is an annual increase of approximately 300,000 to 700,000 new cancer cases. Specialists explain that the main reasons for this rise include the aging of the global population, changes in lifestyle, environmental factors, and improved early diagnostic capabilities. Experts emphasize that the fight against cancer requires international cooperation, increased public awareness, and strengthening the healthcare systems. Our interlocutor, Nargis Ghairatova, oncologist at the State Institution of Cancer of Tajikistan, says the following.
1: باید قید کرد که یکی از سبب های زیاد شوی گرفتار شوی و بیماری سرطان در بین اهالی
0: It should also be noted that one of the reasons for the increase in cancer cases among the population of the world is the rapid growth of the global population. Another important factor is the lack of timely medical checkups and delayed patient visits to healthcare institutions. At the same time, modern medicine using advanced technologies is now capable of detecting diseases at early stage and preventing their further development. However, the effectiveness of treatment largely depends on early diagnosis and timely consultation with doctors. Therefore, raising public awareness, encouraging regular medical examinations, and promoting early screening remain essential measures in reducing the spread and impact of cancer worldwide.

0: Cancer is currently on the rise, not only in the Republic of Tajikistan, but also worldwide. According to Dr. Oncologist Nuridinov, unfortunately, today many patients with cancer consult oncologists too late, meaning they resort to self-medication. By the same time, they seek medical help. The diseases has often progressed to the second, third, or fourth stage when treatment becomes more difficult. It's only at this point they turn to doctors. This behavior is one of the main factors contributing to the increase in that diseases.
1: بعضی اصفه هست که طبیبان تبابت میکنن همچون با دیگر نمود بیموری.
0: In some cases, there are organs where patients are treated as if they have a common illness, while in reality, cancer process may already be developing in that area. Doctors may conduct one or two courses of treatment, but the patient doesn't show improvement. When no positive dynamics are observed, the patient is then referred to an oncology center. Unfortunately, in such cases, it's often discovered that the disease has already reached the third or fourth stage when treatment becomes much more complicated and less effective. For this reason, specialists emphasize that people should not be afraid and should seek timely consultation at oncology centers. It's strongly discouraged to rely on self-treatment or traditional methods without medical supervision, as this can lead to a delay in diagnosis and a worsening of the condition. Early consultation with qualified specialists is essential for timely detection, accurate diagnosis, and effective treatment of cancer.

Today, due to the development of the healthcare sector in the Republic of Tajikistan, there is hope that patients suffering from cancer will receive effective treatment and recovery. Dear listeners, this is the end of the program World of Medicine from the English section of the Overseas Radio Oazi Tajik, which was prepared on the topic The Origin, Diagnosis and Treatment of Cancer in Tajikistan, as well as its prevalence in the country and in the world. You have been with us, the editor and presenter of the program was me, Zabu Nazarova, and the director, Adolat Azizova. Until our next program, stay healthy and successful.

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